0: Before you go, there's something I want you to have.
1: Oh, it's beautiful. But wait a minute, isn't this?
0: Yeah, yes it is.
1: But I thought the old lady dropped it into the ocean in the air.
0: Well, baby, I went down and got it for you.
1: Aw, you shouldn't have.

So romantic, we fight so beautifully. So I just gotta have it. With you, I'm gonna die young. But without you, nothing's fun. And I know that I should run, but I put my money on red. With you, I'm gonna die young.